when you want me. Take me, take me when you need me. 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Take it, born to love you. I run faster, cause you know I'm the ghetto blaster, but I want to make up my mind.

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1: When his drinking, lusting, and his hunger for power became known to more and more people, the demands to do something about this.